let's get the party started. See you at the bar, you was hardly talking. That's when I knew that your heart was scarring. Friends to lovers need a part to star in. Like, wait, babe, let me ask your pardon.

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1: Get ready. 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Starts now. A melhor.
2: Sequência do rádio. 7, 5, 4, 3, 2, 7, best. 1. As 7. Melhores.
1: Ok.
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3: 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BTS.
4: Baby, I just swim. Wanna fall in love with your skin. Swim.
3: Number 6. Taylor Swift. Teddy Swims.
5: Well, I say my life when I showed you the door.
3: 4. Bruno Mars.
6: I just might.
3: 3. Alex Warren.
7: You got me kissing the ground.
3: 2. Sabrina Carpenter.
8: Now he's thinking about me every night. Oh, isn't that sweet? I guess so.
3: 1. Sam Fender and Olivia Dean.
9: Me,
2: yeah. As 7 melhores. Jovem Pan.
3: 7.
10: What's up? We're BTS, and you're listening to
11: Swim.
12: Turn

0: sete melhores.
1: Jovem Pan. 3.
2: They say the holy water's watered down, and this town's lost its faith. Our colors will fade eventually, so if our time is running out,

ain't a masterpiece. Oh my, my, oh my, my love. I take one look at you, you're taking me out.